Fun. All right. Streaming Radio. All right. Catamarca, Argentina. All right. 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

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I wrote I miss you 17 times and I'm still right here. 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

Fan se escucha en varias plataformas de streaming. 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

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Everyone I do right does me wrong. 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
1: So you face it with a smile. There is no need to cry.

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And